fuse when your lights have gone. 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Sunday mornings go for a little ride. 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Who could ask for more? 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
1: Hey you, don't watch that, watch this. 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

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Hates the theater, but never comes late. She never bothers with the people she hates. That's why the lady is a tramp. 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Won't go to Harlem and Hermes and Pearls. She won't dish the dirt with the rest of the girls. That's why the lady is a tramp. She loves the free, fresh wind in her hair. A life without care. She's broke, and that's so. Hates California, it's so smoggy and damp. That's why the lady is a tramp now. She gets massages, she cries and she moans. Tells Slenderella just to leave her alone. She's not so hot.

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That's why the lady is a tramp. Now, she don't know the reason for cocktails at five.